0: flip through catalogs and wonder what kind of dining set defines me as a person. This is your life, and it's ending 1 minute at a time.
1: Advertising has us chasing cars and clothes, working jobs we hate so we can buy shit we don't need.

0: they own it for us.
1: 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I said, what's going on, man?

0: I flip through catalogs and wonder what kind of dining set defines me as a person. This is your life, and it's ending one minute at a time.
1: Advertising has us chasing cars and clothes, working jobs we hate so we can buy shit we don't need.

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Pay homage. 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Yeah, check it.

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Can't trust no niggas, nah, cause they ain't nigga acting janky. That's why I gotta get this money up that's in my bank shit. Why you mad? Oh, you mad? Cause your bitch is in my mansion. She looking like a side bitch to me, but that's your main bitch. I hate niggas always putting pussy for they bread, not knowing that pussy wildin' for a nigga.

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Yeah. What it is, what it do. You already know the move. What it is, what it do. You already know the move. What it is, what it do. You already know the move. Hey, what it is, what it do. You already know the move. Who you trying? You a pistol, I'm a tank shit. Oh, I get you niggas funny, this a prank shit. I'm a boss on the stage you'll never get to. I don't even gotta move, I'll make him get you. You the type of nigga thinking you is special. Till a nigga run up on you with a special. And then it's half off when it blast off. You niggas junkies always tweaking off your back off. Look up in the GFL and since the youngin' gangsters know me, they all show me love when a nigga come and feel that ambiance change. When I step inside the building, some of these niggas, even if they old, they be

who they tricking at. What it is, what it do. You already know the move. What it is, what it do. You already know the move. What it is, what it do. You already know the move. Hey, what it is, what it do. You already know the move.

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Yeah, yeah. All right, yeah. Let's go. Yeah.

0: 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Just line me up another three. It should be good. Mickey, I told you once, I told you twice. I'm not going to tell you a third time, okay? You know I love you, but you got to go. I already took your keys. Don't make me say it again. I'm like your best fucking customer. I don't understand the problem. Mickey, please don't make me get Big Freddy. 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Please don't make me do it, Mickey. Yeah, eh?
1: Real nice, Mick. 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
1: Nobody fucks with us, baby, baby, baby, baby. 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

0: Look through catalogs and wonder what kind of dining set defines me as a person. 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
1: Advertising has us chasing cars and clothes, working jobs we hate so we can buy shit we don't need.

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We will die with it, so stop and say fuck it. 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

whole note. I'm born to do the bad and the bad, this is all I have. I rhyme better syllables to be lyrical undauntable. Stack the rules like a cannibal and eat it till I vomit. 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

0: pinnacles. 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Come on, take the drink. Sit with me and think. They ain't you, it's the flow, you need to let it go. You can't control it, stop to hold it. We will die with it, so stop and say fuck it. In the end, we will hit the bucket. They ain't you, it's the flow, you need to let it go. You can't control it, stop to hold it. We will die with it, so stop and say fuck it. In the end, we will hit the bucket.
1: 每一次的相遇都有它的意义，如果没有好好的走过悲伤，便会丧失治疗灵魂、心理和情感的机会。欢迎收听这些人与那些睡着的人，愿我们余生所有的珍惜都不用靠失去来懂得。

0: said the lyricist. 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
0: I needed that. It's hip hop.
1: I was the lyricist first, you know what I'm saying? Wow, I'll always be a lyricist, but I'm trying to make this music that everybody else like. Nobody want to expand their mind. And ain't that serious, man.

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1: Never be alone.
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One day I will laugh at this, expand my vocal bliss. So can defend from vocal hits, repel every hip of this. It ain't you, it's the flow, you need to let it go. You can't control it, stop to hold it. We will die with it, so stop and say fuck it. In the end, we will hit the bucket. It ain't you, it's the flow, you need to let it go. You can't control it, stop to hold it. We will die with it, so stop and say fuck it. 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

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Sometimes self-destructible, at least I got the ink. The extreme vision to become a king so I can make the angels sing. Come on, take a drink. Sit with me and think. They ain't you, it's the flow, you need to let it go. You can't control it. Stop to hold it. We will die with it, so stop and say fuck it. In the end, we will hit the bucket. They ain't you, it's the flow, you need to let it go. You can't control it. Stop to hold it. We will die with it, so stop and say fuck it. In the end, we will hit the bucket.

the coward. You were soured and now you're showered and empowered. Sooner later you need a favor. Be free of haters, educator. Giving my testimony just minutes later. Move your soul like the Holy Ghost. With a faithful note and yeah, my quotes. Lifting your spirit higher than any rope. I be the reason that you're believing and taking stands. We the man, more than freedom. So why you on this band? We have a voice of our own. You're hearing angry tones. Looking for some justice. Must have had it postponed. Need a shoulder to lean. That goes for any means.

it's never cool to be idle. Look in the mirror and see yourself at your worst, and you're working to show your worth, and you're witness a rebirth. You're not alone, and that never should be an issue. Roll with the ones who with you, the others are superficial. Continue to be yourself, and don't like you would either diss you. You in the moment, so go and own it. There's no opponent or component stopping your fight, so please go and show it. I got a purpose for people looking for something new. I promise you, I'll give you perspective and give you wider views. Say you will.